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5: 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Chai khana, Pakistani Chinese cuisine.
8: The views expressed here during discussions, debates, and other programs are strictly that of the participants and not of the management of Radio Pakistan Toronto and CMR. Similarly, Radio Pakistan Toronto is not liable for any false, misleading messages from our advertisers. An advertiser is solely responsible for claims and litigation that may arise from airing of such ads.
5: प्रोग्राम का यह हिस्सा टीम भट्टी के ताबुन से पेश किया जा रहा है। फॉर ऑल योर रियल एस्टेट नीड्स, कॉल तलहा भट्टी, 647-295-7861, 647-295-7861।
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0: 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Looking for a career on the road? 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
5: 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So sad.
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0: Aap sun rahe CMR at 9. 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

The advertisements, views, and opinions expressed in the radio show are that of the sponsors, guests, and callers, and are not necessarily those of the South Asian Unlimited show, host, and its producers. The show is for entertainment purposes only and does not advocate any sponsors' messages. It is solely the responsibility of the advertiser or sponsor.

0: 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And there's a lot of excitement happening next week, jahan par FIFA ki shuruaat bhi ho rahi hai. 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Man in his 30s has serious injuries after a shooting on Westmore Drive near Humber College Boulevard. Ye Tobiko se khabar aayi hai saamne. Aise karte hain, chhoti si break lete hain. 12:15 ki headlines lekar foran aate hain wapas.
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2: 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Trump ka kehna hai ki Iran talks going very well. Is weekend tak better results aayenge from the talks. Trump ne ye bhi kaha ki France ke G7 summit ko karenge attend. US Secretary of State Marco Rubio ne India ko apna strategic ally bataya. Hopes for quad meeting in 2026. US envoy Sergio Gord ne kaha Trump values India's ties and friendship with PM Modi. Iranian drone strike ke baad Kuwait एयरपोर्ट टर्मिनल स्पोक से भरा. कुवैत एयरपोर्ट के धमाके में एक इंडियन सिटीजन की भी मौत हुई. एंड फोर्स लेबर के मद्देनजर डोनाल्ड ट्रंप टू हिट मोर देन 60 कंट्रीज 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At 16,700 feet near China border, Ladakh gets India's first model border village. Small modular reactors per Chintan Research Foundation ne policy dialogue organized kiya. Policy makers and industry leaders come together. Delhi hotel fire mamle mein building owner ko hirasat mein liya gaya. Assam ke ek car se minor ladki ko rescue kiya gaya, was raped for months. 5 logo ko arrest bhi kiya gaya. Ghaziabad mein bulldozer action dekha gaya. Illegal madarsa on government land has been destroyed. And Pune IT firm shuts overnight. 700 employees who are jobless. CEO has been arrested. Delhi hotel fire mein survive hone wale 15 logo mein se 13 foreigners shamil the, still under treatment at nearby hospitals. 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
6: 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Studio ka number 416-593-0055. I'll keep taking the requests all the way till 2 p.m.

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2: The opinions stated by the various contributors to Sean Express are not to be considered as endorsed by Sean Express or CMR. They represent opinions of the individual or business in question. 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Moreover, the health tips given on this radio show should be cleared with a physician or nutritionist. We make no guarantee about the accuracy of information presented on this show.
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4: Jag mein sunane aayi, subah manane aayi, chatpate gossip ke saath masti lutane aayi. 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
2: Ting Dog, thank you very much. 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
1: Good afternoon to you as well. Thank you for joining us today, Rafi ji. और बहुत सारे लोग जो आपके सेमिनार्स में जाते हैं उस हवाले से भी बात करेंगे. बड़े हैप्पी होकर आते हैं और बड़े अच्छे उनके बड़ी पॉजिटिव बातें करते हैं विन लाइफ 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
0: 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After mid June 999 में Toronto से दिल्ली one way दो लगेज के साथ. अब जुलाई में जा सकते हैं टोरंटो से दिल्ली 1049 में वन वे दो लगेज के साथ. दो लोकेशंस टू सर्व यू, इटोबिको एंड ब्रैम्पटन. दियोल ट्रैवल का नंबर 905-588-5100 एंड 905-588-4200, 588-5100 एंड 588-4200. और आज के दिन में बता दें क्या कुछ खास होने जा रहा है. पहले तो आज का दिन है बहुत ही ज्यादा चीजी. 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
4: 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Personal views expressed by the guests, ads, interviews will always be presented as such. No liability, explicit or implied, shall be extended to Radio Voice or the show hosts whose words and or opinions appear on the show.
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0: 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What is the reason?
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2: Opinions and endorsements by various advertisers and contributors to the following show on CMR 101.3 FM are not to be considered as that of the show or CMR. 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

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This is Swati and Paiswini on Filmy Nukar CMR 101.3 FM par saying ki paisa involved hai in crores. Keh rahe highway honge without tolls. 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